my baby Noah Starkey, okay, no more. Got onto it, that one. And, yeah. Tyler England. Heading over now to Aussie gentleman Keith Glass. And it's a southerly buster.

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2: And another song now from Barbara Fairchild. It's a lovely song if you listen to the lyrics. Barbara Fairchild and Robin Danced.

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akkor is virág vár, virág és koporsó. Virágos fák alatt útam utolsó. Nyitva lesz szemem,

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1: A partly cloudy day coming up. Medium chance of showers on an east of the ranges. Near zero chance or elsewhere. Winds southeasterly at 25 to 35. Overnight minimum temperature got down to 7 yesterday's max was 20. Going for 18 today, 16.9 at the official weather station with an effective temperature of 10.5. And it is 16 degrees here at the Radio Centre in Church Street, courtesy of the Menshed Weather Station. Sydney going for 23, a possible shower. Penrith 22, a possible shower. Newcastle 22, a possible shower. Brisbane 24, mostly cloudy. Ipswich Amberley 25, mostly cloudy, and the Gold Coast going for 24 degrees, and there should be showers when you get there.
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What she's done to me is making me crazy. 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
1: And those couple of songs were going out to Carolyn. And a big good morning going out to Elaine. Here's some Slim Dusty.

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1: And a couple of songs now going out to Colinda down at Jonestown. 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

with you on the Daybreaks and Memories and Tearjerkers on your Wednesday morning. And the weatherman says we can expect a partly cloudy day, high chance of showers on and east of the ranges, a slight chance elsewhere, winds east to southeasterly at 25 to 35. We had an overnight minimum temperature of 7, yesterday's maximum was 17. We're going for a top temperature today of 17 degrees, and we are currently sitting on 10.5 degrees. At the official weather station with an effective temperature of 2.5. That has just changed. It is now 11.7 at the official weather station with an effective temperature of 5.1, and it is 9 degrees here at the Radio Centre in Church Street, courtesy of the Men's Shed weather station.

Wednesday morning segment, which I call Walk Beside Me. That was the B-side of a well-known hit record from 1979 from the Veterans. And that was Nigel Gold, Grows Old. And I'm about to flip the 45 over on the turntable to play and reveal what was on the A-side of the single, which, as I mentioned, in most cases will have been the better-known song, the side that would have been played on the radio, and the track out of the two that most people would have bought the record for. And here we go with the A-side. This is the Veterans.

0: behaviours.
1: I think the other part of it is we wait and see whether there is something good in this, where people might want to hold on to properties for longer and keep renters in their homes for more than a year or two. That could be a benefit that we're not expecting. I'm sceptical of that, but you're always hopeful.
0: 3 years after a police officer fatally tasered a 95-year-old aged care resident, an inquest will get underway today. 95-year-old Claire Nowland died in May 2023, a week after she was tasered by then Senior Constable Christian White. A New South Wales Supreme Court jury later found him guilty of manslaughter and he was sentenced to a two-year good behaviour bond. Judge Teresa O'Sullivan will spend 3 days examining how first responders deal with dementia-related incidents of aggression and the adequacy of dementia treatment in aged care. US President Donald Trump has dismissed a rise in inflation in his country, which has been attributed to the Iran war. New figures show inflation rose 0.5% to 3.8% in April. Mr. Trump says he does not think about Americans' financial situation when considering whether to make a deal with Tehran to end the war.
2: The only thing that matters when I'm talking about Iran, they can't have a nuclear weapon. I don't think about Americans' financial situation. I don't think about anybody. I think about one thing. We cannot let Iran have a nuclear weapon. That's all.
0: His comments came as he departed Washington for China, where he's set to meet with President Xi Jinping. One of the biggest annual events in the world of cinema, the Cannes Film Festival, is getting underway in the south of France. The opening night will see New Zealand director Peter Jackson honoured with a Lifetime Achievement Award in recognition of his big screen hits, particularly the Lord of the Rings trilogy. Cannes famously showcases arthouse cinema, but as the BBC's Tom Brooke explains, there's a big change to the mainstream offering.
3: The Cannes Film Festival feels a bit different this year because there is no major US blockbuster picture being launched here. When you speak to the man in charge of the festival, General Delegate Thierry Frémaux, he says the reason why there is an absence of Hollywood movies this year is because of structural changes in the industry.
0: Turning to sport, in cycling, Jonathan Narváez has won the mountainous Stage 4 of the Giro d'Italia. Jai Hindley was the best of the Australians in 13th. Giulio Ciccone, who finished third, remains in the overall lead.
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And on Memories and Tearjerkers, a couple of songs now going out to Margaret. And I know you happen to like Doris Day, so I just picked a couple of Doris Day songs, and I hope you enjoy them.

with one more sip of summer wine. I'll turn back those hands of time.